Would you cry if you saw me crying? And would you save my soul tonight? Would you tremble?

horrific reality awaiting the lovers shattered the afternoon's calm and engulfed them. This marked the end of a long escape. The Vampire Pursuit Unit eventually tracked them down. The moment they toasted, confident they could defy the world and claim eternity. As the footsteps of the Vampire Pursuit Unit drew near, sharp, relentless, and mocking their love, all the two could do was clutch each other's hands just a little more tightly, the same way they always had. At the very moment their love was about to be shattered by the Vampire Pursuit Unit's blades,

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0: Got ready for the night in. 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But she sees the vision going. Copping line after line. See how she looks like trouble.
1: See how she looks like trouble.
0: See how she dances and.
1: See how she dances and.

Would you cry if you saw me crying? And would you save my soul tonight? Would you tremble?

0: before you go, there's something I want you to have.
1: Oh, it's beautiful. But wait a minute, isn't this...
0: Yeah, yes it is.
1: But I thought the old lady dropped it into the ocean in the air.
0: Well, baby, I went down and got it for you.